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to the 80s show. I'm Jeff Stevens, and we are highlighting some excellent one-hit wonders here as we celebrated National One-Hit Wonder Day on Friday. Mary Jane Girls had several releases, but only one big hit on the Billboard Hot 100, and it was this one, a top 10 hit called In My House, the Mary Jane Girls on the 80s show.

the 80s and more, B101. I'm Jeff Stevens. We are highlighting one-hit wonders, celebrating National One-Hit Wonder Day. And this time around, we're going back to 1984. That was the absolute peak of the breakin' dance craze. So we ended up with a movie called Breakin'. We ended up with a movie soundtrack that features the song Breakin', There's No Stopping Us, which gave Ollie and Jerry their only hit. And here it

0: the 80s and more, B101. As we celebrate One Hit Wonders, another actor turned singer. And we were all pleasantly surprised when that song was released in the fall of 1985 to hear that our guy Eddie Murphy was a pretty good singer. Getting a little help on that song from his buddy Rick James, and he took it all the way to number two with Party All the Time. More Hit Wonders coming up as the 80s show continues.
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1: Things that have been making you smile, Dana. 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
2: 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It was amazing.
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1: What is going on? My name is Christina. Well, listen, we've got some great music coming up. Dan Hartman on the way. I Can Dream About You by request. If there's something you want to hear, let me know. 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
1: It's Christina. We're talking awesome news of the week because we love spreading some positive vibes. 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
1: All right, it's officially fall, so it's time to cozy up with some candlescaping. Yep, to create your signature scent. 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

101. Madonna, she is going to be performing tonight, opening up the MTV VMAs on CBS and Paramount Plus. First time performing on the show in like, what, 23 years? So Madonna is back, baby, and up for Video and Artist of the Year.

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1: What is going on? My name is Christina. Let's talk awesome news of the week. Something that's just been making you happy. Tell me everything. Hi, Kara.
2: So my hairdresser came back into town, so I'm happy. She moved away about 2 years ago, and okay. I've been struggling to find a suitable replacement, but she broke up with her boyfriend, and now she's back. I know that sounds very selfish, but believe me, I've been struggling myself finding a proper hairdresser.
1: Hey, and I'm not judging you for it, okay? She broke up with her for a reason. All the stars align.
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1: So Prime Big Deal Days is set for October 6th and 7th. 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
1: 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Kenny Chesney, Lainey Wilson doing a special tribute to Dolly Parton. 9 to 5. I mean, it was awesome. And you'll be able to watch on Thursday on Disney Plus and Hulu.
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1: Hi, it's Christina. We're talking awesome news of the week. Anything at all that just made you happy? What's yours? Cara, hi.
2: You know what's making me happy? Mm. My kitty cat, she came and meowed on my front door this morning.
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1: Have you ever opened a pack of Goldfish crackers and you saw them all clustered together? That cluster could be worth thousands of dollars. People are posting them on eBay. 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What?

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1: What is going on? My name is Christina. Let's talk awesome news of the week, Kelly.
2: I finally did something I've always wanted to do. I took a metalworking class and I loved it.
1: Oh, fine.
2: I want to set up like an actual workshop in my yard now.

0: 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Where's this? So.
1: The book is titled The Emergency Playbook, A Bunker-Free Guide to Disaster Preparation. Chris Begley is the co-author. Chris, really appreciate the time and the information. Best of luck. Hope you never need to use any of this stuff.
0: I hope you don't either. Thank you very much.
1: Thank you, brother. I am Manny Munoz. I appreciate you listening to iHeartRadio's Communities this week. As always, if you have any questions, comments, or suggestions, reach out to me on Instagram. My handle is at IODManny. That's at IODManny. And that'll do it for another edition of iHeartRadio's Communities. I'm Manny Munoz. Until next time.
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1: So did you hear about this just recently? A 32-year-old man in Florida was arrested this month after he strangled his girlfriend when she complained about him farting in bed. Now, she's fine now, though. She's okay. But she did tell police that she couldn't breathe for several seconds. He was charged with domestic battery by strangulation. That's a felony, which could put him in prison for up to 5 years. He also cannot contact the victim. Yeah. Try choking because she complained about farts. You're stupid criminal of the day. John Mellencamp's coming up in a couple.
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1: How's it going? It is Hitman with you on your Sunday morning with more music coming up, including some Ace of Base, plus a little random fact for you. 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

0: Kristen and Steve in the morning. B101. So we're asking the question this morning, what's your weirdest turn on?
1: Okay, my weirdest turn on is like, I don't know, when someone like tickles my ears. I don't know if that's weird though, but yeah, when my guy tickles my ears, it's just, really? I don't know, I'm like putty.
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0: B101, the 80s and more. So I got Lucy on the phone right now. Lucy, what's your weird turn on?
1: Oh, my weirdest turn on is food.
0: Really?
1: I know everybody, like, you know, people love food on each other, but I'm not talking about that.
0: Okay.
1: I'm talking about, oh my goodness, I want to go out to a great dinner, and then I'm just super happy to give back to the situation, if you know.
0: Oh, wow. You must really love food. You're so survivor.

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1: Hey, good morning. 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Some Dexy's Midnight Runners.

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B101. Happy Sunday. Thanks for being here. Thanks for thanks for choosing us, like at the end of a flight or something. I always think that's a little bit odd. Duran Duran.

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1: 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By the way, if you

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1: Well, this is my first time being on since it's turned to autumn, but so many people love fall. 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

Southern New England's B101 with the 80s and more. So 5% of Americans actually greet someone they're meeting for the first time with a hug. I noticed this a little bit when I first got into this business. People would hug a lot, especially out and about places, and I thought that was great. My regret about that is, why didn't we do that in college? It would have been so much easier to meet girls, you know what I mean?

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B101. 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It was on this day in 1975. The theme from Jaws by John Williams peaked at number 32 on the pop singles chart. And it's just music, right? In 1986, the Beatles' Twist and Shout re-entered the charts and got to number 23 because of a couple of movies, Ferris Bueller's Day Off and Back to School. Also in 1986, Metallica bassist Cliff Burton died in a bus accident on a Sweden road. He was only 24 years old.

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Well, I'm not sure how you fix this, but one in five people, according to this survey, this is Talker Research, one in five couples don't think that their partner is the one. 17% of people believe there could be multiple soulmates in a lifetime. That's why you just settle down. Boston.

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Happy Sunday. Thanks for hanging out with us. 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Listen to us first, then tap that red talkback microphone. 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

Southern New England's B101 with the 80s and more. Well, it's a little bit like brainstorming for musicians. This song came about through a late night jam session. Members of Genesis. It was a kind of an echoey guitar riff. And then keyboardist Tony Banks joined in. And then there were vocal melodies before you knew it. And they had a song.

Well, according to members of Gen Z, the millennials should stop ending texts with LOL. I don't know if I've... It's hard to keep track of who's a millennial and who's Gen Z. I feel like I get this more from boomers and Gen Xers, but who knows? 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
1: 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How did my father become the scheming mastermind? Was he like this with everyone? And is it possible, after all these years, he's actually changed? 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
19: Just before midnight on Saturday, February 19th, 2005, Danielle Imbo and her friend Richard Patron left a crowded Philadelphia bar. The two 30-somethings planned to walk to Richard's truck and drive home, but they never made it.
20: It does not make sense. It's like they literally vanished.
19: The two were never seen again.
21: Not just them, but a truck disappeared into the ether.
19: Was it an accident, or were they murdered?
22: No one had a motive to kill them.
19: Those same questions frustrated law enforcement. The FBI called it murder for hire.
20: Who killed these two individuals, and how did they get rid of them?
23: Both of them weren't the target. One of them was the target. The other one was wrong place, wrong time.
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22: It was definitely murder for hire for Danielle, not for Richard.
20: You're right, it could be. But it also could be something your son did too.
22: 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No one.
20: He's your son. And in your eyes, he's innocent. But in my eyes, he's just some guy my sister was with.
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20: That drove the wedge between the families.
19: What happened to Danielle and Richard?
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19: I'm Andrea Gunning. In this series, I dig into my own investigation to find answers for the families and get justice for Richard and Danielle.
20: I just want some peace for my sister's soul, and I want some peace for my mother.
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5: Hey there, I'm Jason Alexander, and this is my dear friend, Peter Tilden.
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6: 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How about that?
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9: 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Those men, trusted educators, football coaches, and twins, are now facing more than 50 charges related to alleged child sex abuse. 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This is a story about a group of women who say they survived the abuse, who took matters into their own hands and are still fighting for the girls they used to be.
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24: What's the doomsday clock, Josh?
25: So the doomsday clock is a metaphorical clock that is overseen by the Bulletin of Atomic Scientists. It's a graphic representation of how close humanity is to self-inflicted disaster.
24: They move the second hand on the clock forward to 89 seconds to midnight, which means it's the closest that clock has ever been to midnight since they started.
25: In 1947, when the U.S. and Russia were starting the Cold War, it was 7 minutes to midnight. We're now less than 2 minutes away from midnight. The furthest away it was from midnight was 1991, after the Soviet Union dissolved. It was all the way back from 17 minutes to midnight.
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25: All these things that have been developing for a while have been accelerated because of the threat multiplier of misinformation and disinformation and conspiracy theories.
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know, Sundays or for getting together with friends and family and just hopefully not doing much, right? If you're looking for something fun to stream, I just finished The Gentleman and with Theo James. Oh my gosh, it's so good. It's in season 3. It's on Netflix if you want to, you know, stream something fun.

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3: 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Pandora was still trying to be kind of like radio in a way. 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

Hey, it's just a little bit after four. Hopefully you've been having a great Sunday. Don't get the Sunday scaries, okay? Because you can get back to work with us tomorrow, and we will get you through that Monday with lots of great music and make the day go a lot faster. 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
13: A quiet residential neighborhood erupts in chaos. Carmine Galante, the feared boss of the Bonanno crime family, lies dead, his cigar still clutched between his teeth.
14: Masked men walked into Joe and Mary's luncheonette in Brooklyn today and gunned down Carmine Galante, a man believed to be the most powerful mafia chieftain in the country.
13: The execution sent shockwaves through the criminal underworld and set the stage for one of the most pivotal criminal cases in New York City history. From the minds behind the acclaimed television series comes Law and Order: Criminal Justice System. This isn't a scripted drama. These are real stories told by the people who have lived them.
15: My father should have been a dead man.
13: For decades, the mafia had New York City in a stranglehold, with law enforcement seemingly powerless to intervene. But the murder of Carmine Galante marked the beginning of the end. Discover how a group of young prosecutors took on the mafia, and with the help of law enforcement, brought down its most powerful figures. I'm Anasika Nicolazzi, and from Wolf Entertainment and iHeart Podcasts, this is Law & Order: Criminal Justice System.
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1: 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He's fallen asleep, so she quietly and ever so carefully finds his phone and calls for help.
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4: 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I'm scared.
1: The call was coming from inside a house in Ashland, Ohio. This 911 call began an investigation that would turn the town of Ashland into a crime scene. In this rural stretch of Ohio, women had been going missing.
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6: I'm Charlie Wurzel, and welcome to Galaxy Brain. 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
19: Chicago, 1989.
20: White victim, female, pretty, wealthy.
19: A white woman's murder shocks the city. A black man from the projects comes forward with information about the case.
21: He says the police are his friends.
19: But out of nowhere, he goes from star witness to prime suspect.
21: And then that's it. 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
19: 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Lee Harris is sentenced to 90 years.
22: I get 90 years for killing somebody I have never seen.
19: Behind bars, Lee finds an unlikely ally in his cellie, Robert. The pair are like chalk and cheese. There's no way their paths would ever cross on the outside. But as a fellow inmate, Robert sees through the lies and vows to do the unthinkable. Clear Lee's name.
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6: Daphne Caruana Galizia was a Maltese investigative journalist and blogger who spent her life fighting for truth, justice, and decency in a country overrun by corruption. 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
6: 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My name is Manuel De Lilla, former political operative turned journalist.
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13: Dig below the surface in central Mississippi, and odds are good you'll find a burnt orange color looking back up at you. 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
2: We're talking about peacocks.
3: A peacock is specifically the male. The peahen is the female. They are not native to the United States, although they thrive in coastal, warmish areas.
2: So when you see that thing fully displayed, when that peacock wants to have a little good time with a peahen, that thing may go 5 to 7 feet in every direction.
3: That's the whole point of those feathers. Again, the peacocks will use it to try to ward off or intimidate trespassers in their territory, but for the most part, the whole thing is to impress the peahens.
2: And they will shake those feathers, and the shaking isn't just like, hey, look how pretty. Mm-hmm. Science has discovered semi-recently those vibrations are in lockstep with the peafowl's head feathers that they used to think were just for show, but mm-hmm. now they realize they vibrate at the same intensity and that they can actually, you know, sort of feel when those tail feathers are vibrating in their direction through their head feathers.
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11: Every hunter knows that the wilderness is full of surprises. 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
12: It never made sense what law enforcement was saying to us. How could she have just gone down there and accidentally died? How could there have been no marks on her?
13: All theories are out there, you know, everything from murder to UFOs to Bigfoot.
11: This season on Blood Trails, we're following the trail of seven cases that start in the field and end in the shadows, where missing persons reports, half-buried evidence, and whispered suspicions blur the line between hunting story and homicide.
14: I just instantly started freaking out, yelling to the world, what's going on? I yelled, help. I mean, I'm out in the middle of nowhere. I had no idea what was going on.
11: From the frozen woods of Maine to the mountains of Montana, from an archery opener gone wrong in Wisconsin to a father's last walk through the Minnesota deer woods. Each story begins with a hunter stepping into the wild, but not all of them come back.
13: 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What do you say? He's not here with us. You know, it was tough.
11: I'm Jordan Sillars. Join me as we track the truth through tangled cover and cold case files, where every trail tells a story, and every story leaves its own trail of blood. Blood Trails.
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0: Are you? Well, Amy, I got to tell you, I just had my first pumpkin spice latte, and it was delicious.
1: That's awesome.
0: 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So, hey, let's go.
1: 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When I find

0: 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Hey, Laura, you having a good Sunday? What are you doing?
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3: Rain continues off and on overnight with low temperatures in the upper 50s, high temperatures on Monday in the mid-60s with periods of rain throughout the day. I'm Storm Team 10 meteorologist Nick Russo.
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3: 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And Aleve is here for all those moments that matter. From early mornings to late afternoons, Aleve relieves pain in 30 minutes for up to 12 hours with just one pill. 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From sun up to sundown, you'll be ready for whatever's next. Feel Aleve. 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

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Kiss Rock and Roll All Night Party every day. It is a Survivor, Eye of the Tiger from Rocky 3. Did you know his other character, Rambo, from Stallone, is going to have a prequel in 2027?

0: 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You and your kids are B101 with Cope, and you can find us anywhere. Just search B101 PVD and we'll connect.
1: You know, you made me feel so good inside.